life is too short. Grasp it in your hand, a natural miracle. 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Life is too short, as precious as gold. 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Life is too short, people seem to forget that life is a gift and it's free, yes that's it. Life is too short, use your own eyes, open yourself and enjoy your own life.

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Boss up 4-5, Nanko 1, Remington. Any boy, this ballaton, him in a Killington. Bad man, you know we vibes can done. 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
1: And it goes a little something like this.

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Posloucháš Fresh Radio. Look. If you had one shot, one opportunity to seize everything you ever wanted in one moment, would you capture it?

22 million black victims of Americanism are waking up, and they're gaining a new political consciousness, becoming politically mature. And as they become, develop this political maturity, they're able to see the recent trends in these political elections. They see that the whites are so evenly divided that every time they vote, the race is so close they have to go back and count the votes all over again. And that which means that any block, any minority that has a block of votes that stick together is in a strategic position. Either way you go, that's who gets it. You're in a position to determine who go to the White House and who stay in the doghouse. You're the one who has that power. You can keep Johnson in Washington, D.C., or you can send him back to his Texas cotton patch. You're the one who sent Kennedy to Washington. You're the one who put the present Democratic administration in Washington, D.C. The whites were evenly divided. It was the fact that you threw 80% of your votes behind the Democrats that put the Democrats in the White House. When you see this, you can see that the Negro vote is the key factor. And despite the fact that you are in a position to be the determining factor, what do you get out of it? The Democrats have been in Washington, D.C. only because of the Negro vote. They've been down there 4 years. And all other legislation they wanted to bring up, they brought it up and got it out of the way, and now they bring up you. And now they bring up you. You put them first, and they put you last. Because you're a chump. A political chump. In Washington, D.C., in the House of Representatives, there are 257 who are Democrats. Only 177 are Republicans. In the Senate, there are 67 Democrats. Only 33 are Republicans. The party that you back controls two-thirds of the House of Representatives and the Senate, and still they can't keep their promise to you, because you're a chump. Anytime you

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Only in Texas they lynch you with a Texas accent. In Mississippi they lynch you with a Mississippi accent. And the first thing the tracker does when he comes in power, he takes all the Negro leaders and invites them for a coffee. And those Uncle Toms can't pass up the coffee.

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One of them comes to you and makes believe he's for you. And he thinks the hoop with the other one that's not for you. Why? Because neither one of them is for you. But they got to make you a go with one of them or the other. So this is a con game. And this is what they've been doing with you and me all these years.

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fly to the top, I've been out of shape, out of the box, I'm an astronaut, I blasted off the planet, rock me, cause catastrophe, and it matters more because I had it, not had, I thought about wreaking havoc on an opposition, kind of shocking, they want a static with precision, I'm automatic, quarterback, I ain't talking, second packet, pack it up.

shape. I thought a box of an astronaut, a blessing off the planet rock. We cause catastrophe and it matters more because I had it. Now I had, I thought about wreaking havoc on an opposition. Kind of shocking, they want to static with precision. I'm automatic, quarterback, I ain't talking second packet. Pack it up on.

my drive to the top, I've been out of shape, out of box, I'm an astronaut, I blasted off the planet, rock and cause catastrophe, and it matters more because I had it, not had, I thought about wreaking havoc on an opposition, kind of shocking, they want it static, with precision, I'm automatic, quarterback, I ain't talking, second packet, pack it up,

my drive to the top, I've been out of shape, out of the box, I'm an astronaut, I blasted off the planet, rocket cause catastrophe, and it matters more because I had it, not had, I thought about 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

Of course, EDC Las Vegas, closing out the festival on the main stage. Wow. And my set is online now on my YouTube page, and I've also got a few exclusives in there. Back in the studio with new music this week from Omnia, Above and Beyond, David Forbes and Sue McLaren. And I'm very excited for a special guest this week in hour number two. It's Mr. Ollie James. But I want to kick off the show with one of the absolute highlights of my set at EDC. It's a rework of a Depeche Mode classic, Enjoy the Silence. It's not out for a while, but this is just to recap the fantastic vibe at EDC Las Vegas with Silver Panda. This is Here in My Arms. Turn it up!

0: Hey guys, this is Omnia and you are listening to my new track In a State of Trance.
1: As we become one.

0: Last weekend, they closed the main stage of EDC Las Vegas with a beautiful sunrise set. Above and beyond their new track with Justine Suiza, When I Look in Your Eyes, the trending track of last week's episode. Before that, Birthday Boy Omnia, As We Become One, and the title track from the Ebenezer EP that's dropping next week, a project of Estiva and Ruben. You played Colorblind with Sarah DeWarren on vocals. Welcome, welcome, dear friends. It's episode 1278 of A State of Trance. I'm Armin van Buuren with a studio full of amazing people. And 2026 is all about celebrating 25 years of this radio show. Now, we did that in Rotterdam, of course, in Ahoy in February. In June, we will travel to Poland, Vietnam and Hong Kong. And there'll be more destinations this year. But there's something really special. The real birthday of A State of Trance is coming up, of course, on the 1st of June 2026. Because on the 1st of June 2001, I drove down to Amsterdam to this...
1: With a case of vinyls, I think.
0: Case of vinyl. Yeah. Didn't know that that was actually the start of something brand new. And I'm still doing that 25 years later. So full circle moment. On Monday, the 1st of June, I'm hosting a free birthday party in the Loft in Amsterdam, which is pretty close to the original location where I started episode 1 of this radio show. So check estateoftrance.com to write it up. It's going to be an unfiltered set, of course, with a little bit of history in there. I really can't wait. It's going to be so much fun.
1: Some cool plans in the works, so it's going to be special.
0: Stay tuned for Ollie James. He's here in hour number 2. And also this week's Service for Dreamers, we go back to a track from 2008. A few weeks ago, I released my annual State of Trance mix compilation, Pulse, Frequency and Energy. It's available now as a CD release as well. And on the Frequency mix, you can find this week's Tune of the Week. I played it on the show before, but it's finally out this week. And it's a stormer of a tune by David Forbes and Sue McLaren. Tune of the Week.

0: few years ago, Ahmed Helmi started his Kings series. Every track title has something to do with the word king. And I'm not sure if that era is over, because this is called King's Last Stand. For that, Darren Porter, Millennium Memories and Monzilla Towards the Sun. And a solid contender for the top 50 of the year episode, John O'Callaghan, Sue McLaren and Paul Skelton, Signs. What a beautiful track. You're listening to A State of Trance. How we feel in Amsterdam? Let's have a quick look at all the emails that came in. Ruben.
1: Happy third birthday to Hesky and Bean from your friend Rush Jambu from Kenya.
0: And shout out to Christian Casanovas from Mallorca, Spain, who'll be joining us at my residency at Universe this summer in Ibiza.
1: Congratulations to Scott Stellings and Natalie in Phoenix for your 10th anniversary.
0: And Mike O'Gorman wants to send a big shout out to all the trance fans in New Zealand.
1: Happy second wedding anniversary to Luis and Claudia in Portugal.
0: And we wish Emma a great 26th birthday from your boyfriend Jesper Leitner in Sweden.
2: And lastly, a big shout out to Jacob Kerwin in Missouri, US, for just finishing his first marathon while he was listening to our 2024 end of year special.
0: Ooh. 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Ollie James is coming up for hour number two. But first, a special Italian anthem, Giuseppe

0: Of last week's episode, 41% of all the voters on discord.gg/Armin van Buuren said that this was their favorite track. Before that, Chris Metcalf and Second Horizon. So happy this track with Hannah Lang is finally available from tomorrow. It took a while because we had to clear the original. It turned out that in the original Capella release, there's already 7 different samples, and we had to clear all
1: sample on sample on sample.
0: Exactly. But it's cleared and it's finally out there. You got to know. I'm so happy. All right, ladies and gentlemen, time for Service for Dreamers.
2: This music can take you to another world. We want to hear why a track means so much to you. Here is this week's Service for Dreamers.
0: Years ago, I started this item to find out what you guys like about this music. Does it touch your soul? Do you have a special story? Every week, we invite a listener here to the radio studio in Amsterdam to tell the story, and a trance track, of course, that comes along with it. Can be a brand new one, can be an old one. This week, we have Ovidijus Cernas from Lithuania. Welcome, welcome. So good to see you. You requested Headstrong and Kirsty Hawkshaw, Love Calls. That's the Paul Kershaw trance mix. You really had to look into our archives because apparently it's from 2008. So tell us, why is this track so important to you?
3: Yeah. Hi, Armin. Hi, Ruben. Thanks for having me here. This song was playing when I was driving up the hill because I am snowboarding. And I was looking at the people going down the hill, and that song was playing. And I felt something very special, like that moment of freedom and just completely enjoying. So, and I am listening to trance music when I'm snowboarding. I become so emotionally, it gets me so emotional that my tears start to come up.
1: And don't hit people when you go down, then.
3: Yeah, no, when I'm going.
1: Okay.
3: Yeah, and my Google is starting to fog. So yeah, but it's amazing track and it gets me.
0: And time. Do you remember where you were snowboarding when you were listening to this song?
3: Yeah, I was in Norway.
0: In Norway, amazing. Well, what a beautiful story. I never heard somebody listening to a State of Trance while snowboarding.
3: Yeah, and actually, I have a hoodie. Our State of Trance, I am wearing a hoodie, and I have a snowboard and some details.
0: Oh, so nice. Yeah, so, yeah. Well, we're going to play it right now. Thank you for this lovely story, man. Ovidijus Cernas from Lithuania. Here is Headstrong and Kirsty Hawkshaw. Love Calls.

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2: 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The most exciting talents. This is an exclusive guest mix on a state of

0: birthday, applause. Thank you so much, Ollie James, for doing the guest mix today.
1: Thank you.
0: I know you're one of the busiest guys on this planet, releases-wise. What's coming up in the coming time?
1: A lot of releases, surprisingly.
0: Yeah.
1: So we filled the schedule pretty much, which mm-hmm. is something I wanted to do. When you're touring so much, it's so hard to get a consistent schedule going. So yeah. most of the work comes, you know, January, February. So I've got a lot of stuff coming. Pretty much till the end of the year.
0: Yeah, because you've been teasing quite some stuff, including the No More Turning Back, the guitar remix.
1: Yeah, yeah, yeah.
0: Is that something that's already being planned as well?
1: So this one has been going viral on TikTok, actually.
0: Yeah, yeah, yeah.
1: We had some labels reach out, not sure what to do with it. A lot of people want it, so I'm surprised you recognize it there.
0: Yeah, of
1: Not
0: course.
1: Not many people do.
0: It's one of my favorite tracks from back in the day, so that's
1: I'll send you it.
0: Yeah, please do, please
1: do.
0: What else coming up gigs-wise? I know that you're doing a lot of shows as well.
1: Yeah, so playing Luminosity, which is a good one
0: for the
1: yeah. Dutch audience.
0: Yeah.
1: I've played a few Dutch festivals, but this one is one I've always wanted to do. Also, Beats for Love.
0: Okay.
1: So quite some good festivals this year.
0: Amazing. Well, make sure to keep following your socials for other shows and releases yep. coming up. Thank you so much for coming by today. We're going to do a podcast as well. So if you want to hear more about Ollie James, make sure to check your favorite podcast platform. Thank you once again, Ollie James. Next week, guys, we're back with another episode, which is Unfiltered. 2 hours of Armin in the mix. See you then. Bye-bye.
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3: Are you coming to the tree? They strung up a man. They say who murdered three strange.